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1: You can find that feature, which is about 5, 6, 7 minutes long. They always have very nice arts features on that program. We'll update traffic in 3 minutes.

John Mauchery led the Hollywood Bowl Orchestra. That's by Sir Richard Rodney Bennett from the 1974 Murder on the Orient Express. And that came up in discussion yesterday because I was mentioning Ingrid Bergman, the Swedish actress who had a role in that movie and who won a Best Supporting Actress Academy Award. And the person to whom I was talking had never heard of Ingrid Bergman. And I said, well, she's been gone for, 40-plus years. I can understand that. But she has a daughter, Isabella Rossellini, who looks just about like her, who is fairly prominent in films and other things. And this person had never heard of Isabella Rossellini. So my purpose in mentioning this is that sometimes WCLV can help fill in these gaps. Not everybody can know everything about the culture and movies and music

0: We've heard the second of the two suites fashioned from Ravel's score for the ballet Daphnis and Chloe. George Sell led the Cleveland Orchestra on WCLV, where support comes in part from
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